Hi, thank you for being with us on this Monday night. I hope you had a great weekend, and I hope you're ready to relax and unwind tonight, because we are ready to help you do just that. 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
1: Hi, Tom.
2: Hi, Delilah. How you doing tonight?
1: I'm wonderful. Who are you thinking of?
2: Oh, my goodness. I'm thinking about the love of my life, Toni. And I met her about 2 years ago. Actually, I was her boss, and she was the one that was the timid, shy one in the corner of the break room. And then when I got to know her, then I started noticing the black eyes and the bruises, and, you know, and then it dawned on me why she was so timid and shy and so, you know, back into the corner. We did something about it, and between the shelters and a little bit of hiding, and I just asked her to marry me, and she said yes, and I'd like to play a song for her, and it's called As Long As You Love Me.
1: Well, I am so glad she is out of that situation. I am so glad she is safe, and I'm so glad she's found more than a friend.
2: Well, more than a friend, yes, and you know, women do not have to be in that situation. There are ways out. You know, not all guys want to be in control, and not all guys want to hurt. You know, some of us just want to share. And she's shared with me, you know, some of the things in her life that have just made mine. And I love her. Simple as that.
1: Let me find that song for you.
2: Thank you. I appreciate it.

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1: Don't you love that sudden waft of barbecue goodness you can smell from the neighbor's house? Nothing makes you hungrier than coming home and smelling the neighbor's barbecue. You're like, oh man, throw one on for me. If you're having a barbecue night tonight, or if you did and you're cleaning up the mess, thank you for letting me be a part of it. We're here to celebrate summer nights, fireflies, hot dogs on the grill. I like corn on the cob on the grill. And love. 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
1: Hi, good evening. Is this Paula?
2: Yes, it is.
1: Paula, this is Delilah. What can I do for ya?
2: Hi, Delilah. I'm calling to wish my husband of 36 years a happy anniversary.
1: Happy anniversary, happy anniversary, happy anniversary, happy anniversary.
2: Thank you. Yes, I was telling the girl I spoke to before, my husband and I met when I was 12 years old. He was 15. We dated up until I was 16 and he was 19. We got married. Everyone said we wouldn't make it. We're too young. We didn't know what we're doing. And here we are, by the grace of God, 36 years later.
1: That is amazing.
2: And we've been through so much together, him and I. People are amazed that we have made it this long because we are so totally different. But he's my life. He's the reason I wake up every morning. He's the reason my heart beats every day.
1: You say you're opposites, but I would bet that he fills in where you have weaknesses. He's strong.
2: Exactly. Exactly what you said. He's amazing. I mean, there is no one in this world that can compare to him. No one. Him and my son are my whole life.
1: Let me play a song to let them know that.
2: Thank you, Delilah. Have a good night.
1: Bye-bye.
2: Bye-bye.

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1: Is there a person in your life you'd like to honor tonight? Somebody who has changed your world completely just by being in it? Maybe in a major way. Maybe they do something terrific. Maybe they've worked hard. Maybe they have blessed you financially or done something monumental that has changed your life. Or maybe it's the subtle little things, the fact that they notice, they pay attention. They notice your hobbies, your activities. They pay attention to your favorite perfume or your favorite colors. Maybe they notice when you're trying to mask something in your voice, but they're able to hear. If there is somebody like that in your life that you would like to honor with a song tonight to say thank you. Thank you for believing in me. Thank you for taking a risk on me. Thank you for entrusting your love to me. Call me and tell me and I'll find the perfect song to honor that someone tonight. That somebody who has changed your life for good. You're listening to Delilah.
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1: Rachel, welcome. What can I do for you on the Delilah Show?
23: I would like to dedicate a song to my boyfriend, Jamie.
1: And what do you want to tell your honey?
23: We've been dating for about a year and a half now, and I never believed that... I'm 18 years old, and I never believed that I could find someone, especially this early, that I could truly say that I loved. And he's just changed my life and my outlook on things so much. He's incredible. I mean, he amazes me in so many ways.
1: Even though you're young, you're thinking this is the one?
23: Yes, and I know that sounds odd because a lot of people say, you know, you're too young to be in love. But
1: oh, that's ridiculous.
23: I believe you're
1: quite capable. Not only are you not too young to be in love, the love you experience and the love you feel because you are young is far more intense than it is for somebody, you know, like me who's been around the block three times, maybe four, because it's your first love.
23: Right.
1: And it will leave an impression upon you if you end up with him or not. It will change you forever. Your first love always does.
23: Right. We've talked about college and how we're going to make it work. And
1: well, so long as you're both talking about the future and you're talking about college, then I'll play a song for you.

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3: 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On this show, we celebrate qualities like honesty, selflessness, perseverance. We want to know that we are in your corner to cheer you on, especially when you feel frustrated.

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1: Hi, thanks for calling. Who's this?
2: This is Shelley.
1: Shelley, what can I do for you?
2: I was wondering if you could request a song, if I could request a song for someone.
1: Sure, who are you thinking of?
2: My ex-boyfriend, Harold.
1: Okay, tell me your story.
2: We were going out for like 2.5 years, and we argued a lot, and he just ended up breaking up with me, and now we're just friends, but it's really like awkward and stuff.
1: Why is it awkward?
2: We don't really talk that much anymore, and he's starting to like other people, and so am I, but we still want to be friends, but then again, we still have strong feelings and are attracted to one another.
1: So basically, this is you screaming out, please, can we get back together? Please, please, please. Oh, please.
2: Yeah,
1: oh, please,
2: kind
1: oh, please.
2: Of.
1: Can we get back together?
2: Yes, kind of.
1: Yeah, but you're trying to be cool.
2: Yeah, I want to be friends with him and be able to hang out and talk and stuff.
1: You want to kiss his face.
2: Yeah, that too.
1: So I will find a song for you.
2: Okay.
1: Good luck, honey.
2: Okay, thank you.
1: Bye-bye.

0: You're on Q92. Did you have a great day today? A day filled with hope? A day filled with surprises? Good surprises? Or was it kind of dark and gray? You know, when you wake up in the morning, your attitude, the attitude that you choose, will affect everything. The same happens at night. If you lay down and you unwind, thinking of the things you are grateful for, going to sleep with a prayer on your heart for those that you love, you go and get a much better night's sleep tonight. Try to develop an attitude of gratitude, not an attitude of grumbling. Nobody wants to be around you when you're grumbling all the time. Nobody wants to hear that negativity. If you got problems, if you got heartache, share it with somebody who can help you and help you solve the problems, not just dumping it every place like toxic sludge. Develop an attitude of gratitude tonight, and you will find peace as we head into these late hours. We will be back. You're listening to Delilah.
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1: Well, I had a very long day at work, and I was just hoping that you could play something nice, you know, just something kind of soothing, and hopefully some other people who also had a hard day will hear it and, you know, just feel a little better. Want to share the love.

0: So you had a hard day at work because work was difficult or because coworkers were difficult?
1: No. Just a hard day at work just because of the work.
0: Okay, good. I will find a great song, a song of hope, a song of inspiration, a song that says, don't give up. Don't give up. Hang in there. It's going to get better.
1: Thank you so much, Delilah.
0: Thank you. You have a good night.
1: You as well.
0: Bye-bye.

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0: Here on Q92, helping you to ease yourself into a better frame of mind. If you've had a rough day and you're kind of being a negative person right now, if you're a little grumpy, okay, if you're a lot grumpy, stop it. Stop, that steals so much energy, so much joy. It affects your health. It affects other people's health. It makes you not fun to be around. If you're being grumpy or mean-spirited, stop. Take a deep breath and think of 5 or 10 things that you're grateful for. You know what I've discovered? When I have an attitude of gratitude, when I'm counting my blessings because I have children that are special needs, but they're doing great, and they've all been healthy this summer. We haven't had to go to the emergency room, which is a miracle in and of itself. When I count that and I think on those things, I don't have any room in my heart to be angry and negative. Think about that tonight. What are you thankful for? Who are you thankful for? We'll be back to share those gratitudes coming up. You're listening to Delilah.
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2: Hi, good evening. Who's this?
3: This is David.
2: Hi, David. This is Delilah. How are you?
3: Good. How are you doing?
2: I'm wonderful. Excellent. Who's on your heart?
3: My wife, Renee. You know, she is such an awesome person. I love her to death. We've been together 12 years. You know, we've been through some hard times here recently. We separated for a little while. And we're trying to work things out. We got married really young.
2: How young?
3: I was 19. She was 18.
2: That's young.
3: Yeah.
2: That's definitely young.
3: Yes, it is. We've got three beautiful girls together. She's just an awesome person. I love her to death. She's an excellent mother. And by the grace of God, you know, I think he's putting us back together.
2: What song do you want to hear for this woman that you love so much and so desperately want to rebuild things with?
3: You know, I don't know. I

0: for me because we've never had a song for each other.
1: Oh, see, there's the problem. Therein lies the problem, my friend.
0: Right.
1: How can you expect to have a good, solid, lasting, forever relationship without your song? It just can't be done.
0: Okay.
1: Can't be done. So I will take it upon myself, David, because that's the kind of person I am, to pick out a really sappy, loves, just snuggle, huggle, baby, I need you. Please be mine forever. I can't imagine life without you. You're the best thing since sliced bread song.
0: Oh, and she is, I'm telling you. I don't know what I would do without her.
1: Well, let's hope you don't find that out.
0: I hope not.
1: What's her name again?
0: Her name is Renee.
1: Okay, let me get to work here, David.
0: Thank you so much.
1: Good luck.
0: All right, bye-bye.

Love, laughter, and music to help you feel good. 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

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Let go of that nonsense. 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
1: Hi, Michael. This is Delilah. How are you tonight?
2: Pretty good.
1: Pretty good. What can I do for you?
2: I'd actually like to request a song from my girlfriend, Gabby.
1: And what would you like to tell the world about Gabby?
2: She's actually amazing. I just met her 6 months ago, and it's been going great ever since.
1: So it's kind of a new thing.
2: Yeah, it is.
1: Where did you meet Gabby 6 months ago?
2: I actually met her through a couple friends of mine who have been actually awesome friends. But they introduced us, and we started hanging out and just hit it off. Great.
1: Did they introduce you by accident, or did they set you two up?
2: They set us up, actually.
1: Ah. So your friends know you and knew her and said this is the perfect match.
2: Yeah, well, it was actually really the opposite of what I usually go for. Just I figured I'd give it a chance, and it's been, couldn't be happier.
1: Let me find a song for you. You have a good night.
2: Okay, thank you very much.

0: Because I gotta have faith.
1: 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Tonight's Delilah's Dilemma is from Monica, who says, 3 years ago, I met and fell in love with the most wonderful man. About 4 months into our relationship, he confided in me that he believed I was the one, and he wanted to gear our relationship towards marriage. As you can imagine, I was ecstatic and jumped to the conclusion that it wouldn't be long until the big question happened. In the meantime, we both realized we were very young and not quite ready for such a big step. But we both agreed we wanted to work towards it. We've taken many steps both mentally and financially to make this a possibility. I have no doubt in my mind that he loves me and is doing everything he can to make it happen, right? But every day I'm asked by friends, when are you going to get married? In the past year alone, I've watched 4 friends in my age group walk down the aisle, and I'm beginning to feel not only jealous of these women, but impatient with my boyfriend. I almost feel robbed because girls who have not been with their boyfriend even a year are already getting married. I'm not quite sure what to do. I love my boyfriend and I know it's my own jealousy that's the problem. How can I simply be happy for my friends and let go of this little green monster? I know that if I keep pushing my boyfriend, I'm going to ruin the joy of an engagement when the time is right. Please help me, from Monica. Monica, I will have my mother Delilah words for you coming up next. You're listening to Delilah.
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here on Q92. Tonight's Delilah's Dilemma is from Monica, who has been dating a man for 3 years and wants to get married and sees her friends getting married and is jealous that her friends are getting married and she's not even engaged. Monica, here's my words. You are organized and you need a plan of action. You need to know where you are going and how you're going to get there. You probably use Google Maps all the time because you don't want to be late. You're organized, you're detail oriented, and you need a plan of action. And your boyfriend probably is not so much that way. Or if he is, he has his own time schedule and his own plan. So what you're going to have to do, Monica, is decide to let go of the need to control the situation and let it work out in time. Or you're going to need to walk away and realize that your boyfriend isn't ready for a forever commitment and may not be for some time. How much more time are you willing to invest in this relationship? If after 3 years he's not ready to commit to marriage, then that's long enough. You've given him time. But your need to control the situation and to have a plan of action is probably what's driving you crazy. And feeling jealous or resentful of other women who have that is a normal reaction. When I was young, I had my whole life planned out. I wanted to be married in my 20s, have my babies in my 20s and 30s, raise them in my 40s, and be done by my 50s. None of it worked out that way. And boy, am I glad it didn't. Boy, am I glad that God's plan came into play. But I remember that frantic feeling trying to have my plan come together. You need to let go. And if this man isn't ready to commit after 3 years, you need to recognize that and realize maybe he's not the one. Good luck, honey. God bless you.

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1: 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If you're lonely and bored tonight, do something about it. Go volunteer. Embrace a child. Give of your resources. Help out at the local library. Clean up your town. Pick up the trash. Sit with an elderly person. If you are feeling lonely or bored tonight, there's no reason for that. There are so many people that would be thrilled to have your time and attention and your love. Step outside of your comfort zone and reach out in love. You're listening to Delilah.
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3: Cecilia, this is Delilah. What can I do for you?
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3: And tell me about your hubby.
4: My husband, Frank, he is the most wonderful man on earth. I mean, he's always there for me and does these little small things that are insignificant, but they mean a lot.
3: Give me a for instance. What kind of little insignificant thing does he do that just shows you how much he cares?
4: Oh, he'll just like leave a note somewhere around the house just to tell me he loves me, or just, you know, just calls and says, I love you.
3: Just little thoughtful ways of reminding you.
4: Yes.
3: You know, and I think sometimes people think, oh, I have to write the perfect poem, or I have to write, you know, I have to buy a dozen long-stemmed red roses. You don't have to do that to be romantic. A single rose, a little card, a note left on a pillow.
4: I think that's one of the most romantic things a guy could do.

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It's time for you to stop stressing over things that you cannot change, which is just about anything. And it's time for you to focus on your heart, who you love and why you love them, and what you want to tell me about them.

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Hearts will fade eventually. So if our time is running out, day after day, we'll make the mundane a masterpiece. Oh my, my, oh my, my love, I take one look at you, you're taking me

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1: Hi, Donna. Thank you for calling. What can I do for you tonight?
2: Hi, Delilah. I was wondering if you could play a song for my daughter. She's getting married, and my husband and I wanted to do a song to let her know how much we love her and all the good memories we've had of her. And
1: what's her name?
2: Carrie.
1: And her fiance?
2: John.
1: And are we happy about this? Is he a good guy? Is he going to take good care of her? Is he going to love her and nurture her and protect her all the days of his life?
2: Oh, yes. He's real good to her. He treats her very special.
1: Okay, I will play a great song for you.
2: Okay, thank you.
1: Bye-bye.
2: Bye.

0: 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It's important to have moments in life when you're able to reflect. Moments in life when you can stop doing and just be. We're called human beings, but really most of us are human doings, constantly doing. Moments when you're riding in a car with your head leaned against the window as you watch the world fly by. Moments sitting by the dock of the bay watching the tide roll away. In and out, like the rhythm of life. Moments to take time for reflection. Reflection and consideration of how.
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1: Hi, you've called the Delilah Show. Who is this?
2: Hello, my name is James. I'd love to have a song get played. See, it's a bit of a story, but my girlfriend and I, we met on a Disney cruise when we were like 12 years old. We're now 18 and 19 years old, and we're actually going to Disneyland again for my birthday in October.
1: So wait. Have you been close all this time, or did you reconnect?
2: Oh, we've been close. We lived far away when we first met, but we've very much stayed in contact for all that time.
1: So who at that age is able to maintain a long-distance, meaningful relationship for all these years?
2: Oh, God. You know, it just kind of worked out that way. It was very much a stroke of luck for us, we felt like.
1: That's more than luck.
2: You know, our song, obviously, with that kind of criteria, was a Don't Stop Believing from Journey. So I wonder if you could play that one for us.
1: I will play that one for you. Now, when are you going on your next cruise?
2: Oh, we're actually not going on a cruise next. We're going to Disneyland next.
1: Ah, you're actually going to go to the theme park, not the cruise.
2: Yeah, Disney's a very special thing for us at this point, you know?
1: Yeah, I would say. I would say it's going to be a magical time at the Magic Kingdom, and you should, you know, maybe do something really romantic in front of the castle and get your picture taken.
2: Absolutely.
1: What's your name again?
2: My name is James.
1: And hers?
2: Christina.
1: And who's her favorite Disney princess?
2: Belle. It's actually both of our favorites.
1: Are you guys Beauty and the Beast?
2: Not so much. I don't like to think of myself as a beast too often.
1: I was going to say, you don't really sound very beastly, but let me play that song for you. You have a great time.
2: Thanks so much.
1: Bye-bye.
2: Bye.

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1: It is time for me to wander out of here and take off into the darkness. If I didn't get to your request or dedication, I apologize. I will be back tomorrow. Do me a favor. Take some time out of your Tuesday schedule to slow down and love someone. Good night. You're listening to Delilah.
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2: Anna wrote to me and said, Delilah, I'm hoping you could play a song for my best friend, Elaine. We've been friends for 22 years now. She's been there for me through thick and thin, and we have grown a lot over the years. She just moved last year to another city. Makes it hard to see her, even though she's only 3 hours away. But we talk all the time, and we email each other. It's just that I miss her so. Please tell her I'll always be there for her, no matter where we end up or how many miles apart we might be. I'd like to let her know I love her as my very best friend and to say thank you for sharing this part of my heart for the last 22 years from a best friend named Anna.

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Q92, the Hudson Valley's 80s to now. Hey, it's Teresa, ready to hang out with you all night long, playing so much variety. You know, we can connect on our social media, too. Teresa Lucas 3 on X, TT Momo 2 on Instagram, and yes, I'm even on TikTok. Teresa Lucas on air. Let's get hooked up.

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0: Today's variety of the 80s to now, Q92. Teresa Lucas here. Do you ever have one of those days where you wish you could just escape someplace? Andrea, where's your happy place?
1: My happy place is at the beach, laying on the sand by the water.
0: Oh, that sounds so good. Jamie, how about you?
2: Okay, this is odd, but I become very happy when I watch the first Scream movie.
0: Okay. Well, David, when things are crazy, where's your happy place?
3: My happy place is my shower. It's the only moment I have some silence and I can just think.
0: 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One time, though, my cat yanked open the shower door while I was in there. 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
1: How about She Drives Me Crazy by the Fine Young Cannibals?
0: You've got it. 1988. You know, when they first tried to record this, the song was called She's My Baby, but nobody really liked it, so they changed it to She Drives Me Crazy, and the singer sang it in a falsetto voice. It was a hit.

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0: Q92. Anyone that knows me knows when I send a text, I usually start it off with hi and then the little wave emoji. Kendra, what are some of your favorite emojis that you use?
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Q92. Wow, you guys, American Idol going for season 25 this year. And here's our very first American Idol. It's Kelly Clarkson.

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1: Wake up with Marino in the morning on Q92. Hey, is there a habit that you have that might annoy people?
2: I talk too fast.
1: Oh, yeah?
2: People are always telling me, can you slow down? Please slow down. You're talking too fast. I don't understand what you're saying. And I'm really talking too fast, and I don't know what I'm saying. And I'm going like, no, but I told you that already. Didn't you hear it? And they go, what did you just say?

0: 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Okay, you can tell me you've been in the car jamming to a song that you like and you don't want to get out until it's over, right? 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And you could take that song with you and us wherever you go.
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1: It's Teresa Lucas.
0: All right, here's the deal. I want to know if you have a hidden talent that you consider, you know, kind of special. For me, I can tie a knot with one hand. Don't ask. Anyway, let's check our talkback messages.
2: Hi, Teresa. 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
0: 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How is that even possible? That's an awesome talent.
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0: The Hudson Valley's Q92. We're on the phone with Valerie. Valerie, where are you listening right now?
1: I'm on the road. I'm a driver for FedEx.
0: Awesome. And thank you for the request. We're going to play that in just a few minutes, so keep listening, okay?
1: I will. Thank you so much. And I hope you have a great day.
0: Thank you. You too.

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1: We appreciate it. We appreciate you too. Have a good day, okay?
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Feeling good with the 80s to now on Q92. Teresa Lucas here. I just have to tell you about this feel-good moment. I had a random act of kindness happen to me the other day. I stopped and got gas on my way into the station here, and I pulled out of the gas station, got stopped at a traffic light, and, well, I noticed that the guy behind me opened up his door, hopped out of his

0: car and was running towards my car. I was like, oh my God, this is it. You know, I don't know what, but this is it. And then he ran behind my car over to the other side and he closed my gas tank door. You know, that little trap door that snaps shut. I forgot to do it. And he just thought, you know, that's not safe. Looking out for me, I guess. That is just so awesome. So I don't know who you are, but if you happen to be listening, thank you. I love these acts of kindness.
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1: 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I appreciate it.
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0: 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This is for those keywords all throughout your day. You're texting to 200-200. First one coming up later on this morning.

0: 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I love that we're able to do that.
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Today's variety of the 80s to now, Q92. Hey, want to say hi to Megan enjoying the music with us tonight. She's an EMT. Thank you for all you do, Megan.

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1: Ooh, loving all these 80s songs that you guys are telling us to play tonight.
0: Makes me feel like a teenager again. I mean, it was only like 10 years ago, right? Let's talk some 80s memories coming up next.

0: Q92. So much variety. More coming up in minutes. I am loving all these 80s songs you guys are telling us you want us to play. Coming up on 5 a.m., speaking with Joni on the phone. You love the 80s music, right?
1: I was definitely around in the 80s.
0: And our hair back then.
1: Yeah, my daughter still says, Mom, you're poofing your hair too much. I'm like, no, really, this is not high.
0: Does your daughter love 80s music, too?
1: Well, my daughter's a teacher now, and they had an 80s day.
0: Oh, how cool.
1: Yeah, so we went to Plato's Closet and, you know, found her some stuff that she kind of liked, the Jane Fonda workout look, you know.
0: Oh, yeah.
1: The sweatshirt falling off the shoulder, you know, or that iconic movie, you know.
0: Oh, Flashdance, right?
1: Yeah, yeah. She wasn't born until 1990, so, you know, she had to Google the 80s look.
0: Oh, too funny. You know what? She could have just came over to my house and looked in my closet. I think I still have some of that stuff.
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0: Q92, the Hudson Valley's 80s to now. Feeling good with today's variety. It's Chris, it's Felicia. You got Marino in the morning on your Tuesday.
1: Happy Tuesday.
0: August the 11th. And later in the show, after 7, we'll play Target Number Tuesday. We'll do it again after 8.
1: Up for grabs is some Splashdown beach tickets.
0: Summer going here. That's right. Got a little extra week of summer. So we're going to just keep it rolling through the month of August. So we'll do that later in the show. More immediately, we'll break out Maroon 5. Got a one-hit wonder, Black Velvet. How about Taylor Swift? And we'll take a look at the drive-in. First look at the forecast, too, at the HudsonValleyWeather.com. Hang on. It's Q92.
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0: 92 with Taylor. It's Chris. It's Felicia. It's Marino in the morning, and we are excited to welcome the Dutchess County Fair, Rhinebeck, Tuesday, August 25th. A little bit later because Labor Day is late this year.
1: Yes, yeah. So taking the bounty of the Hudson Valley with over 1,000 livestock, hundreds of delicious food vendors, shopping, of course, and the rides to thrill all ages.
0: Love it. 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
1: Yes.
0: And we're up on Livestock Hill once again, thanks to our friends, right?
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0: All right, we'll see you at the Dutchess County Fair. Starship on the way. We'll get on Shaggy Cher with the 80s. That's on the way. It's Q92.
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3: You're making good time moving around Kingston, Rhine Cliff, also New York State Thruway, running all the way down to 299. You don't have any roadwork hang up there at this hour. And getting down to 84, whether you're the Thruway, Route 32, 9W, even 9 North and South moving along okay. I don't have any problems on the Parkway. Take your pick. You're looking good. Spack and Kill Road, Dutchess Turnpike, Mid-Hudson Bridge, rolling. Kelly Quinn.
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0: Doesn't like little chap wearing Cher in the morning get you going.
1: And that visual.
0: On Q92. But you know, listen, that's straight up MTV 80s video.
1: Oh, yes.
0: Cher. Of course she's going to wear that. You know, she has to. The big hair, you know.
1: Yeah, maybe the when wigs.
0: She, when she does the show, right. When she does the shows, her never-ending farewell tour, it seems, she'll do the different eras.
1: Yes,
0: you know, because she's got the Believe era with the shimmering thing going on.
1: Yeah.
0: Yeah, so it's cool. It's Chris, it's Felicia. You got Marino in the morning, and coming up after 6, your first morning pick-me-up.
1: Yes, a mom gets a special tattoo to help nonverbal autistic son communicate.
0: Oh, we're going to hear about that. 6:30 Hot Topic. We've got the bad dad jokes, your first one about an hour from now. Let's see what's happening in the world. Let's go to our newsroom on this Tuesday. It is August the 11th. For headlines, it's Q92. Good morning.
2: Good morning. 2 people are recovering after being injured Monday in a rollover crash in Kingston. Police say a 73-year-old driver hit a curb while turning into a parking lot. That caused a Subaru Forester to overturn onto its roof. Firefighters removed the driver and an 85-year-old passenger, both taken to Health Alliance Hospital. A Tivoli man is facing attempted murder and other charges after state police say he severely beat his 96-year-old grandmother during an argument in Rhinecliff. That man is in court this week. Police say 22-year-old Max Clark attacked the woman. She was found with serious head and facial injuries the next morning. An apparent blood loss from the attack. For stories like these and more, go to MidHudsonNews.com. I'm Jay Corwin.
3: The Cowboys have rewarded one of their stars. 4-time Pro Bowl defensive tackle Quinnen Williams gets a 3-year extension worth nearly $106 million. The Lions are dealing with the injury bug at camp. O-lineman Cade Mays to miss about 2 months with a wrist injury, and running back Isaiah Pacheco out with an MCL sprain. They hope to have Pacheco back in time for the season. And baseball, the red-hot Red Sox have cooled off. They've lost 3 straight now, falling 2-1 in Toronto. I'm Matt McCoy.
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4: Hey, what's up? It's Chris Marino. We're going to be at Splashdown Beach for this Sunday. Be hanging with the Q crew from noon till 2. We'll be right next to Pelican Bay offering a bunch of prizes with the prize wheel. 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
4: Good morning, friends, and happy Tuesday. Get ready to smile for this morning's morning pick-me-up because the mother of an 11-year-old nonverbal autistic boy had a keyboard tattooed on her forearm to give her son a way to communicate with her when his usual device is unavailable. Jessica Fletcher got the idea after her son Hunter drew a keyboard on paper and used it to communicate when his tablet lost power at a restaurant. Mm. Fletcher has since partnered with a clothing company to create shirts and t-shirts to show keyboards on sleeves.
5: That's
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4: 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And thank you to Michael's Appliance Center for supporting our morning pick-me-ups.
5: All right, Lord, now then we'll get on some Journey and 6:30 Hot Topic. Well, that's coming up in a bit. It's Q92.

0: Rocking out with Journey. Of course, their final Frontier tour continues. It's Q92. You got Chris. You got Felicia. You're waking up with Marino in the morning. We appreciate you listening. Thanks so much. Here on Q92. Huntrix coming up with Golden. We'll get on music from Heart. About Meant to Be, BB and FGL. 6:30 Hot Topic.
1: And we're getting our headphones out for the 6:30 Hot Topic.
0: Oh, yeah. I crank mine a little too loud, don't I?
1: Just a little bit.
0: Yeah. My hearing's impeccable, isn't it? What was that? I'm sorry.
1: Yeah, exactly.
0: But what'd you say? Yeah. Mm-hmm. It's coming up on Q92.
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22: In the Morning on Q92 is brought to you by the RTA Store, supplying home cabinetry and creating family moments since 2009. Taking on the day? You've got this, because you've got Marino in the Morning and the 80s to now on Q92.

0: K-pop Demon Hunter sequel. You know, they make a bunch of them.
1: Yes, they will.
0: They will. Trust me. It's Chris, it's Felicia, it's Marino in the morning, Q92. Coming up, two songs, 6:30 Hot Topic.
1: And this song has been added. Stick around to find out what we're talking about for the 6:30 Hot Topic coming up on Q92.

0: Yeah, man, always bringing the heat each weekday morning at this time. It's Chris, it's Felicia, it's Marino in the morning, and the 6:30 Hot Topic on Q92.
1: And we got this one stuck in our head for the 6:30 Hot Topic. What song became your summer anthem?
0: Okay, now that's interesting that you asked the question that way.
1: Okay.
0: Because the other question that I would ask, and I always like to, you know, play this little game to see if I can, we can guess what will be the song of the summer.
1: Oh.
0: Not easy. Mm. No, I got it. Choosing Texas, Ella Langley. Hands
1: yes.
0: down, that is the biggest smash of the summer. Now, Midnight Sun by Zara Larsson, we play it on Kiss FM. She'll be at the iHeartRadio Museum. That's one of my favorites. I like Zara Larsson's.
1: Yeah.
0: What about you?
1: So I was actually going to say Ella Langley.
0: Were
1: she
0: you?
1: Was in Texas.
0: That's
1: yes,
0: right.
1: it's stuck in your head. And
0: yeah,
1: it's just like a
0: that's
1: good
0: the big
1: rhythm.
0: One, though. That is the one.
1: That's the one.
0: Last year, do you remember last year's song of the summer?
1: No.
0: We did the same topic last year, right?
1: No.
0: Alex Warren,
1: oh,
0: Ordinary. Was the Ella Langley of last year. It was everywhere, that
1: the
0: song.
1: The big one, yeah.
0: So what was your, maybe you like the ones we just named, or what was your favorite song of the summer?
1: Yes. Right. 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
0: All right, we got Paula Abdul from the 80s working on the bad dad joke. Let's get headlines. It is Tuesday. It's August 11th. And to the newsroom we go. It's Q92. Good morning.
2: Good morning. Two people are recovering after being injured Monday in a rollover crash in Kingston. Police say a 73-year-old driver hit a curb while turning into a parking lot. That caused a Subaru Forester to overturn onto its roof. Firefighters removed the driver and an 85-year-old passenger, both taken to Health Alliance Hospital. A Tivoli man is facing attempted murder and other charges after state police say he severely beat his 96-year-old grandmother during an argument in Rhinecliff. That man is in court this week. Police say 22-year-old Max Clark attacked the woman. She was found with serious head and facial injuries the next morning and apparent blood loss from the attack. For stories like these and more, go to MidHudsonNews.com. I'm Jay Corwin.
3: The Cowboys and defensive tackle Quinnen Williams have agreed to a 3-year extension worth $106 million, the second richest deal behind the Eagles' Jalen Carter for an NFL D tackle. Chiefs offensive coordinator Eric Bieniemy is back at camp. Bieniemy had been away from the team during his wife Mia's recovery after she was allegedly shot by the couple's son. And former NFL quarterback Derek Carr has a new job, hired to be a special assistant for UCLA football. I'm Matt McCoy.
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5: That's just Turnpike still doing all right. Westbound on the arterial, and you're making good time in through the Mid-Hudson Bridge, 9 north and south. No problem through Poughkeepsie and even Wappingers Falls. A light sprinkle of early traffic, but doable. 84 Newburgh Beacon Bridge wide open both directions. 9W coming down fine. Kelly Quinn.
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0: Paula Abdul, Q92. It's Chris, it's Felicia, it's Marino in the morning. And thank you for waking up with us. I do a little jingle on there, right? 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
0: SDB tickets. 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
2: It's Chris Marino and the Bad Dad Joke of the Day. 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
0: Why did the pie go to the dentist?
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0: Well, it needed a filling.
1: Oh.
0: So.
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1: 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A partly sunny day today, about 86. Increasing clouds, 64 overnight. Tomorrow, look for some early morning showers and then becoming partly sunny. High tomorrow, 84. Partly sunny and 85 Thursday. I'm Jackie Murphy in the Hudson Valley Weather Center.
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0: It is Q92, Marino in the morning, got Chris, got Felicia, 6:53. What up after 7, your morning pick-me-up?
1: Yep.
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0: dad joke.
1: Chris, what's up with this music?
2: Fly girl, come on, just call me Moondoggy. That's who this is. I'm just an idiot. And here we are on top of this Tuesday. It is August 11th, coming up on 7:02.
0: It's 68, getting to a high of about 85.
2: All right, we've got your morning pick-me-up locked in.
0: Yeah, we do.
2: We'll play Target Number Tuesday.
0: Splashdown Beach is up for grabs.
2: Summer continues here. Ain't over yet, kids.
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4: Good morning, friends, and happy Tuesday. It is 7:06. It's currently 68. Getting to a high near 85. Get ready to smile for this morning's morning pick-me-up. Because the mother of an 11-year-old nonverbal autistic boy had a keyboard tattooed on her forearm to give her son a way to communicate with her when his usual device is unavailable. Jessica Fletcher got the idea after her son, Hunter, drew a keyboard on paper and used it to communicate when his tablet lost power at a restaurant. Fletcher has since partnered with clothing companies to create t-shirts and more with keyboards printed on the sleeves after a video of Hunter using the tattoo went viral.
5: That's wild. So, like if he's saying, like, I'm hungry, he would just, like, touch her. I am H-U-J. Like, yep. Yeah, that's wild. Yeah.
4: Yeah, so what a way to communicate.
5: That's awesome, yeah.
4: So I hope this brightens up your day. And for stories like these and more, head over to Q92HV.com. And thank you to Michael's Appliance Center for supporting our morning pick-me-up.
5: All right, it's coming up on 7:07. Give you some Fergie. We'll connect with Cindy. And we've got target number Tuesday, SDV tickets. Hang on.

0: Q92. It's Marino in the morning. Got Chris, got Felicia. Cindy's here. Good morning, ladies.
1: Good morning.
2: I feel like saying good morning, angels. You know, good morning, angels.
3: Good morning, Charlie.
0: All right. It's 7:10. Happy Tuesday, everybody.
4: Happy Tuesday.
0: It's August 11th. I see clouds, but what's the story for today? What do you
4: got? It's 68, getting to a high about 85. It's a bit cloudy today, so the sun will try to peek out.
0: I think it's gonna be successful, so let's hope for that. All right, as we continue through August, and a big reminder that we have an extra week of summer.
4: That we do.
0: Because Labor Day is about as late as I believe it can get, if I'm not mistaken. Yeah, mm-hmm. I think so. That's right, yeah, because the 31st of August is on a Monday, so that pushes, because last year, Labor Day.
4: Early.
0: No, Labor Day was September 1st. It was like, I'm like, get out of here.
4: Yeah.
0: It was way early. I'm like, this stinks. You know what I mean? But then we got the calendar always pushes a day later. And I'm like, yes. So that means plenty more chances to go and hang where Cindy and I were on Sunday. We had a great time. You got to take little Colin at some point. Splashdown Beach.
4: Mm-hmm.
0: And it's perfect for his age, you know, through teenage years. And even us crazy nuts adults. I mean, Cindy.
1: I had so much fun.
0: Cindy was, I'm not kidding. I visited with our family. Cindy was running around with her daughter and her daughter's cousin and my son running around the park and like coming back to the cabana. Cindy was running back to it. I'm like, who's this big kid? Who's this teenager? It's Cindy. Yeah, so let's get you there with let's do it. Let's hit. Oh, we're playing this. Target number Tuesday. As Felicia hands me the folded sheet of paper, you know when you get those security envelopes, you can't look up in the, because it's all crisscrossed?
4: Yep.
0: I can't, she puts it in this special paper that I can't see what the number is. So I don't know the number. Cindy doesn't know the number. Only Felicia knows the number.
4: Yep, only me.
0: 845-471-9292. It's a random number generator, gave us the number between 1 and 92. Could be 1 and 92, you never know.
4: Never know.
0: You have to guess the number correctly, and you win.
4: And up for grabs is a 4-pack to Splashdown Beach.
0: You're a 4-pack of tickets to go enjoy all the water slides and everything, especially with this nice hot summer, go cool off there. 845-471-9292. So we'll, first caller will get 4 chances to guess the target number, and Felicia will guide us, you know, higher or lower. And then after that, it's sudden death. You get 1 guess and 1 guess only, all right? 845-471-9292. Latest on the drive, I got the forecast from HudsonValleyWeather.com. They're headed back to the Sphere in Vegas. Backstreet Boys is coming up. Keep it here. And we're going to Vegas next month. And you could be there with your trip.
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18: It is 7:19.
19: It's about 68. Getting to a high near 85 today.
18: And yes, what's the number? We're playing Target Number Tuesday. Q92, good morning.
20: Good morning.
18: Who this?
20: This is Dawn.
18: Hi, Dawn. Welcome to Target Number Tuesday. And you're the first one in, so you get the chance here to give us four guesses. Felicia's standing by to guide you along for Splashdown Beach tickets, Dawn, whenever you're ready.
20: 47.
19: Higher than 47.
20: 55.
19: Higher than 55.
20: 65.
19: Higher than 65.
18: Ooh.
20: 72.
19: Higher than 72.
18: Oh. Okay, remember, it goes up to 92, so that cut out a lot of the range there for you.
19: Yes,
18: narrowed
19: it
18: down for you. Now we've entered sudden death. 845-471-9292. Splashdown Beach tickets. Marino in the Morning. It's Q92. Good luck.

0: Okay, time now is almost 7:24.
1: It's 69, getting to a high of about 85.
0: You got Chris, Felicia, Cindy, gang's all here, 845-471-9292. Q92, good morning.
2: Good morning.
0: Hey, who's this?
2: This is Heather.
0: Hey, Heather. Welcome to Target Number Tuesday. So Dawn did a lot of the work for you. I hope you were paying attention.
2: Okay. I'm going to say 86.
1: Lower than 86.
0: Yeah, we could do we'll take somebody else real quick. Yeah, Q92, good morning.
3: Hi.
0: Hey, who's this? Oh, hello? Hello?
3: Hi,
0: who's this?
3: This is Evelyn.
0: Hey, Evelyn. All right, Evelyn, we just heard from Heather. Heather said 86, and
1: it's lower than 86.
0: Yeah, lower than 86. And I hope you heard Dawn before that. What do you think the target number is?
3: 83.
1: Lower than 83.
0: Ooh. I think we got time for one more quick. Q92, good morning.
4: Good morning.
0: Who's this?
4: Victoria.
0: All right, Victoria. We had a couple ladies before you do a little bit of works, and we left off with Evelyn with 83. It's lower than 83, and hopefully you heard Dawn. What do you think the target?
4: Yes.
0: What do you think?
4: 80.
1: Higher than 80.
0: As they say back in the old neighborhood. All right, 845-471-9292. Good luck, Q92. Splashdown tickets.

0: high now, 729.
1: It's 69, getting too high, about 85.
0: And we're hoping these clouds should burn off. You should have some sunshine later. That's the hope. All right, Q92, good morning.
2: Good morning.
0: Who is this?
2: Victoria again.
0: Victoria snuck back in. Vicky, let's go. Is it okay if I call you Vicky?
2: That's fine.
3: No.
0: Okay. But hold on. Do you prefer Victoria or Vicky? Or like, what do you prefer?
2: Everyone usually calls me Victoria or Tori.
4: Tori.
0: Oh, I like Tori. Yeah. I like that. I like calling it. All right, Vicky, here we go. all right, what do you think? What do you think the number is?
2: 82.
1: Chris, open up your envelope.
0: Oh, wait a minute. Hold on. Oh. It's 82. All right, Tori, you've got a very sweet summer prize.
1: Yes, you have a 4-pack of tickets to Splashdown Beach.
0: All right.
2: Yes.
0: There you go. Where are you from, Victoria?
2: Newburgh. Newburgh.
0: I love it. All right. Well, listen, we'll see you can hop over the bridge, come hang out, bring the family, 4-pack. And reminder, season passes to soak up the rest of this extra summer. You get an extra week of summer. Only $69
1: Woo!
0: For the entire rest of the summer. So you can go as many times as you want. Unlimited admission. It's there at splashdownbeach.com. But, Tori, you got your tickets. Tell everybody the station you wake up with every morning.
2: Q92.
0: All right, love that. Hang on. Don't go anywhere. We'll get you all set up. It's 7:30. Cindy, you are working on the dose for us. Yes?
3: I am. Brad Pitt credits Bradley Cooper for his sobriety. Big Brother is celebrating its 1,000th episode. Whoa. And Dukes of Hazzard star Ben Jones is dead at the age of 84.
0: A cooter. Wow. From
3: Cooter!
0: Garage. The garage from Dukes of Hazzard.
1: Oh, okay.
0: Get cooter. All right. So we'll have that for you. We'll have TV tonight. Bad dad joke. All that's coming your way. Let's see what's happening in the world on this Tuesday. It's August 11th. It's 7:31. Into the newsroom we go with Cindy Waitman. Good morning, Cindy.
3: Good morning. President Trump's newly signed executive order focused on childhood vaccine schedules is catching some flack. Speaking from the White House, the president said the order would split the MMR vaccine for measles, mumps, and rubella into 3 shots. Republican Senator Bill Cassidy, who's a physician, called the order wrong in a post on X. Newburgh residents are demanding answers about the findings of an investigation into the death of Marcus Burks on January 1st. Burks' death was ruled a homicide following an autopsy conducted by the Orange County Coroner's Office. An internal investigation was completed months ago, but local officials say it's the Attorney General's office that's holding up the release of its findings. And the Dutchess County legislature has voted to ban synthetic kratom. The vote by the legislature was unanimous. Dutchess County Executive Sue Marino says by leaving kratom on the shelves, we are leaving our neighbors exposed to a product that has already taken lives, and she'll continue the push for the full ban. For stories like these and more, go to MidHudsonNews.com. I'm Cindy Waitman.
5: 3-time NBA MVP Nikola Jokic will remain with the Denver Nuggets. This after a team in the Greek League attempted to buy out his contract. A new deal for a top NFL defensive tackle. The Cowboys and Pro Bowler Quinnen Williams agree to a 3-year extension worth $106 million. And more recognition for Hall of Famer Larry Fitzgerald. The Cardinals are retiring Fitzgerald's number 11 and inducting him into their Ring of Honor. I'm Matt McCoy.
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2: Good morning, everyone. Today is Tuesday, August 11th, and it is National Sons and Daughters Day, which brings parents and their children together for quality time. On this day, be with the joys of your life.
3: So why are we here?
4: I love you guys.
5: Yeah, why are we working? No, but in all seriousness, isn't every day Sons and Daughters Day? I mean,
3: I guess this is a day to really focus on quality time.
5: You're right. No, you get caught up in all the other stuff you're doing, you know, work and, you know, just bills and all that stuff. Take a minute to remember, like you said, Cindy, the joys of your life, you know?
2: Absolutely. Mm-hmm. All right. There's lots to get to. In 2020, Brad Pitt was publicly thanking Bradley Cooper for helping him get sober. Cut to 2026. And Brad is drinking again. In the new Esquire interview, he says, quote, "I was sober for 7 years, and then I got back off the wagon in a more restrained manner. I got overconfident a couple times, went, yep, nope, not good for me, not in big quantities." He adds, quote, "I can have a few glasses of wine, but I can't have a lot. I have to be professional about it." Asked what brought him back to the drink, he said, quote, "Family stuff. We could leave it at that." Jeez, you think
5: all the stories we've been saying, you know, between all the kids dropping his last name and all this other stuff and Angelina and wow.
3: Yeah, he should maybe call Bradley again.
5: Yeah, he needs to.
2: Call him up.
5: Yeah, yeah, Hangover Part 4.
3: Oh, no.
5: I don't know.
2: There you go. The summer reality hit show Big Brother is celebrating its 1,000th episode in a big way. The episode airs on August 27th, and it will be live and 90 minutes long. Former house guests will return based on fan votes, and the show will look back on special moments from 26 years of Big Brother. That will be followed by the BB blockbuster and a live eviction. More details will be dropped closer to the air date. You guys watch?
5: Oh, yeah.
3: Not really.
5: Do you watch, Cindy?
2: No, I don't. I've never seen it.
5: Okay.
2: Not even once.
5: So when I say we, me, my wife, my 15-year-old, and my 9-year-old. So sometimes they drop the B word a lot.
3: Yeah.
5: So that's the only thing that we don't like. But, you know, what do you know? It really is a social experiment.
3: It is.
5: Having people, like, you know, even I'll say it, in our little building here, you have cliques, you have alliances, so it's just watching each year, you know, they
3: form those new alliances.
5: Yeah, form alliances, they kick people out, and they start, you know, they like others, they don't like others, whatever. So it really is an interesting, and the funniest thing is seeing how Julie Chen Mundez, you know, Julie Chen, from when she started, she looked like a news reporter on the very first season back in 2000, and it was so mechanical, and to where we are now, she looks like she's a fashion model. She looks she looks phenomenal, and the show has evolved.
3: Yeah, for any reality TV show, to hit 1,000 episodes. That's crazy.
5: Big Brother, Survivor. Like all these shows, they evolve. They get better and better. Big Brother is a must watch. We love that show. So it's good time. So congrats to them. Yeah.
2: Okay. Yep. All right. I'll check that one
5: out. You got to check it out. Yeah.
2: Ben Jones, the actor turned politician best known for his role as Cooter on the 70s, 80s show The Dukes of Hazzard, has passed away, according to his wife. She said Ben passed from a massive heart attack while eagerly awaiting the start of the Atlanta Braves game against the New York Yankees.
5: Oh, geez.
2: She writes, "Ben had the most amazing, rich, full life. He loved and was loved by so many. He will be missed. I loved him so, so much." Ben's former co-star, Tom Wopat, who played Luke Duke on the show, also paid tribute to the star via social media. May he rest in peace.
5: Yeah, Cooter had the garage. So he had the garage, and may he rest in peace.
2: On TV tonight, America's Got Talent, Judges Callbacks at 8 p.m. on NBC, Beat Shazam at 9 on Fox, the 21st season premiere of Hard Knocks at 9 p.m. on HBO, Training Camp with the Seattle Seahawks, the stand-up special Rory Scovel's Show Must Go on Netflix.
3: And Cindy, we got one stuck in our head for the 6:30 Hot Topic. What song became your summer anthem?
2: I guess it's still that APT song, because that's the only one my daughter is still singing.
5: Rosé and Bruno Mars. Yeah,
3: That
5: was like probably right before summer, so it's a little bit, but...
3: But still, it got her through the entire summer.
5: I was saying Midnight Sun, Zara Larsson, who's playing the iHeartRadio Music Festival.
3: Choosing Texas was mine.
5: Oh, Ella Langley, huge. So.
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2: Finish each day and be done with it. You have done what you could. Remember, tomorrow is a new day. Have a great day, everyone, and remember to be kind.
5: Well, Cindy, thank you. It's a 752.
3: It's 71, getting too high, about 85.
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3: Yes, like this Wednesday, tomorrow, August 12th, Craft and Sip with the ladies in the Beverly. We have live music with Silly Little Things on Thursday. Sunday night, we have trivia in the SS Beverly. And then Wednesday, August 19th, there's a gallery reading with our girl Deborah Hamlin.
5: There you go. 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All right, after 8 o'clock morning, pick me up with Felicia. We'll do another round of Target Number Tuesday. We have more.
3: Splashdown Beach.
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1: 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A partly sunny day today, about 86. Increasing clouds, 64 overnight. Tomorrow, look for some early morning showers and then becoming partly sunny. High tomorrow, 84. Partly sunny and 85 Thursday. I'm Jackie Murphy in the Hudson Valley Weather Center.
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0: an idiot. 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
1: Do you even know how to skateboard?
0: So watch me go. I've been waiting to smile. The whole day for a while. All that and a bowl of mac and cheese, please.
1: We're grilling and chilling.

0: give it away.
1: No, I don't think so.
2: Yeah, because he likes to talk a big game.
0: What? I don't know what I said.
1: Good morning, everyone.
2: Yes, they do.
0: Wow. All right, it is 8:01.
2: It is 71, getting to a high near 85.
0: It's trying. All right, we've got your morning pick-me-up. Do another round of Target Number Tuesday. Splashdown Beach, right?
2: Yes.
0: All right, Alanis, it's Q92. Good morning.

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5: Good morning, friends, and happy Tuesday. It is 8:05. It's currently 72. Get into a high near 85 and get ready to smile for this morning's morning pick-me-up. Because the mother of an 11-year-old nonverbal autistic boy had a keyboard tattooed on her forearm to give her son a way to communicate with her when his usual device is unavailable. Jessica Fletcher got the idea after her son Hunter drew a keyboard on paper and used it to communicate with her after his tablet died while at a restaurant.
2: Oh.
5: Fletcher has since partnered with a clothing company to create shirts with keyboards printed on the sleeves after a video of Hunter using the tattoo went viral.
6: I can only, like, just as you're saying that, I can picture Hunter, you know, like, if her mom has, and he just goes, I-L-O-V-E-Y-O-U. You know what I mean?

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1: We're hoping, crossing our fingers, maybe the sun will bust through there and it'll be a nice day for you. Just looking. So what do we have? Oh, so less than an hour away. Just a reminder, so make sure you hang for it. 9 o'clock. We get that keyword that we text to 200-200.
0: Yes, and that is for a trip to Vegas for the iHeartRadio Music Festival.
1: That's what that is. Yeah, you get tickets, you get hotel airfare.
0: And $1,000 spending cash.
1: You get BTS, Benson Boone, Goo Goo Dolls, Zara Larsson, mentioned. Yeah, Midnight Sun, love that song. It's one. Snoop, we hear a little bit of Snoop right now. Lainey Wilson, Kenny Chesney. I mean, Weezer's going to be there.
0: Something for everybody.
1: Cardi B. Mm-hmm. So she'll be throwing down. And Goo Goo Dolls and someone. So that'll be happening 9 o'clock in about 50 minutes. So make sure you're back for that. But let's do this for some tickets, right? It's Target Number Tuesday. And Felicia has a stack of them.
0: Yes, Splashdown Beach tickets.
1: As we continue to roll through the second half of summer here, she just handed me sealed sheet of paper here. Mm-hmm. Hold it up to the light. I can't see squat. I have no idea what's on there. Yeah, so only Felicia knows what the target number is. I don't know. Cindy doesn't know. Random number generator gave it to us. Randomnumbergenerator.com. It's between 1 and 92. It could be 1 or 92. 845-471-9292. So if you're new to Target Number Tuesday, you call in. If you're the first one in, you have four chances to guess the target number.
0: Yes, and I'll tell you if it's higher or lower between 1 and 92. And then we go into sudden death,
1: where you get one guess and one guess only to hit that target number. So 845-471-9292. Victoria from Newburgh won last hour.
0: Yes, she did.
1: She has her four-pack of tickets, and we have them here waiting for you, all right? Latest on the drive, a full forecast, HudsonValleyWeather.com. I got some 80s classic rock for you. One of my favorite bands. Don't peek, all right?
0: We're going
1: to play Taylor. Opalite's in there, and we go to... Why did you lean over and look? We're going to Vegas in September, yeah.
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4: We have target number Tuesday. We go to the phones after Van Halen. It's Q92. Good morning.

0: That's the name of the game on Tuesdays. Target number Tuesday. It's a 823 almost.
1: It's 72 right now, getting to a high near 85.
0: Q92, good morning.
2: Hello.
0: Hey, who's this?
2: This is Evelyn.
0: Hi, Evelyn. All right, Evelyn, welcome to Target number Tuesday. You are the first one in, so you get four chances to guess what that target number is. So whenever you're ready.
2: 41.
1: Higher than 41.
2: 59.
1: Lower than 59.
2: 52.
1: Chris?
0: You're kidding. Are you kidding me?
1: I'm not.
0: It's 52!
1: Wow!
0: Hey, this does happen.
1: Yep, every once in a while, someone comes in and can read my mind or the piece of paper.
0: Something like that.
1: Far away.
0: All right, so Evelyn, there it is. You've got a nice prize.
1: Yes, a four-pack to Splashdown Beach.
2: Great, thank you.
1: You're so welcome.
0: Enjoy that. Great job. And tell everyone the station you wake up with every morning.
2: Q92.
0: All right, hang on after Taylor. We got a lot's happening this weekend.
1: Yes, we do.
0: We'll tell you about it next. Q92. I had a

0: It's that time, isn't it?
1: Yes, it is.
0: See, I don't remember this song. You said it was in Grease 2?
1: Yes, it was. It was the opening in Grease 2.
0: Did you see, Cindy, Grease 2 with Michelle Pfeiffer? I know she was in it.
2: Yes.
0: You did?
2: I did.
0: Am I the only one on the planet that hasn't seen Grease
1: 2? No, a lot of people haven't.
0: I don't know why.
1: But it had a great soundtrack.
0: Yeah. This is the Four Tops. Yeah, so. But we are talking back to school. First off, and we failed to kind of really talk about it yesterday, which is fine because we were busy. We had another incredible back-to-school collection, right?
1: Yes, we did.
0: Tell us about that. Yeah.
1: Yep, we did a back-to-school drive collection, so supplies, with Mid-Hudson Valley Federal Credit Union from like all the month of July into a little bit of August. And we collected so much, and we gave it to about 8 local charities here in the Hudson Valley to make sure it gets distributed out to families who need it for their kids.
0: That is so amazing. You know, notebooks, pens, highlighters, you know, all that stuff.
1: Binders, backpacks were donated, which was really cool.
0: It was absolutely incredible. So, and then it's been an annual thing with Kim over at Poughkeepsie Plaza, where we'll be there this Saturday starting at noon, the back-to-school backpack giveaway. And we started something last year, which is really cool. So you had to pre-register, which we did that already.
1: Yes,
0: so we have.
1: You need to check your emails. I sent everyone an email of who's going to be registered for that day with their child.
0: Yes.
1: So, reminder, check your email.
0: Check your email. If you signed up at Q92HV.com, you're part of the content. But we saved one backpack for on-site.
1: Yes, we did.
0: And every, like the previous years, I said to Kim, I go, you know, we really should do that. And we started it last year, and it's been a hit. So if you didn't win on the website, you have a last-minute chance to join us noon at the Poughkeepsie Plaza.
1: And also, Five Below, I believe, is opening this weekend as well. So there's going to be a lot of action going on. So you know what? Come out to the event. Sign up to win that backpack. Hopefully you're the winner of that $250, which is good at TJ Marshall's.
0: TJ Marshall's, Home Goods, or Sierra. 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And you know, there's a lot of other cool prizes and stuff like that. So everything you need to know is at q92hv.com/connect.
1: Yes.
0: It's on our calendar there, and I'm actually, it's where I'm reading it for. So, yeah. So, looking forward to hanging out, Kim. You know, Tina Arroyo, our salesperson, she'll be her son, I think, is coming.
1: Brother Dave is going to be there.
0: We love Brother Dave. And so, we'll be there this Saturday at noon, Poughkeepsie Plaza, so you can win your backpack in the annual backpack giveaway back to school with Poughkeepsie Plaza. All right, coming up, it's 8:30 now. On the way, the dose. Cindy, you're working on topics for us, yes?
2: I am. Brad Pitt is dishing on his sobriety. Big Brother is celebrating its 1,000th episode. Ooh. And Dukes of Hazzard star Ben Jones is dead at 84.
0: We lost Cooter.
1: Yes.
0: In the garage. Yes. Yeah, Cooter. Yeah. All right, TV tonight, bad dad joke. We'll have that, you know, revisit the 6:30 hot topic, words of wisdom. All that's coming up for you. Let's see what's going on in the world. Let's get headlines. On this Tuesday, it is August 11th. In the newsroom, we have Cindy Waitman. Good morning, Cindy.
2: Good morning. The death toll stands at more than 130 after a magnitude 7.4 earthquake struck Colombia on Monday. Secretary of State Marco Rubio says the Trump administration is closely monitoring the situation. Rescue efforts are underway to find survivors who may be trapped under the rubble of collapsed buildings. A lawsuit against the town of Beekman's handling of a proposed sober home on Hines Road is moving forward in federal court. Bunkhouse Recovery Ranch founder Patrick Potter alleged violations of federal law after the town required him to pursue a special use permit and site plan approval rather than treating the property as a conventional residential use. The government is seeking court orders requiring Beekman to comply with the Fair Housing Act and Americans with Disabilities Act after it refused to give Potter an accommodation. And new cadets from the West Point class of 2030 have completed basic training. During a 12-mile march from Beast Barracks to West Point, the cadets marked the end of their most rigorous portion of training. The class of 2030 will be welcomed into the Corps of Cadets during the Acceptance Day parade this Saturday. For stories like these and more, go to MidHudsonNews.com. I'm Cindy Waitman.
3: Three-time NBA MVP Nikola Jokic will remain with the Denver Nuggets, this after a team in the Greek League attempted to buy out his contract. A new deal for a top NFL defensive tackle. The Cowboys and Pro Bowler Quinnen Williams agree to a 3-year extension worth $106 million. And more recognition for Hall of Famer Larry Fitzgerald. The Cardinals are retiring Fitzgerald's number 11 and inducting him into their Ring of Honor. I'm Matt McCoy.
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1: While you work, we're dishing dirt and spilling the tea. 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
2: Good morning, everyone. Today is Tuesday, August 11th, and it is National Sons and Daughters Day, which brings parents and their children together for quality time. On this day, be with the joys of your life.
3: So why are we here?
4: Yeah,
3: I love you guys.
4: Yeah, why are we working? No, but in all seriousness, isn't every day Sons and Daughters Day? I mean,
3: I guess this is a day to really focus on quality time.
4: You're right. No, you get caught up in all the other stuff you're doing, you know, work and, you know, just bills and all that stuff. Take a minute to remember, like you said, Cindy, the joys of your life, you know?
2: Absolutely. Mm-hmm. All right. There's lots to get to. In 2020, Brad Pitt was publicly thanking Bradley Cooper for helping him get sober. Cut to 2026, and Brad is drinking again. In the new Esquire interview, he says, quote, "I was sober for 7 years, and then I got back off the wagon in a more restrained manner. I got overconfident a couple times, went, yep, nope, not good for me, not in big quantities." He adds, quote, "I can have a few glasses of wine, but I can't have a lot. I have to be professional about it." Asked what brought him back to the drink, he said, quote, "Family stuff. We could leave it at that." Jeez, you think?
4: You think all the stories we've been saying, you know, between all the kids dropping his last name and all this other stuff and Angelina and wow.
3: Yeah, he should maybe call Bradley again.
4: Yeah, he needs to.
2: Call him up.
4: Yeah, mm-hmm. Yeah, Hangover Part 4.
3: Oh, no.
4: I don't know.
2: There you go. The summer reality hit show Big Brother is celebrating its 1,000th episode in a big way. The episode airs on August 27th, and it will be live and 90 minutes long. Former house guests will return based on fan votes, and the show will look back on special moments from 26 years of Big Brother. That will be followed by the BB blockbuster and a live eviction. More details will be dropped closer to the air date. You guys watch?
4: Oh, yeah.
3: Not really.
4: Do you watch, Cindy?
2: No, I don't. I've never seen it.
4: Okay.
2: Not even once.
4: So me, my wife, my 15-year-old, and my 9-year-old. So sometimes they drop the B word a lot.
3: Yeah.
4: So that's the only thing that we don't like. But, you know, what do you... It really is a social experiment.
3: It is.
4: Having people, like, you know, even I'll say it, in our little building here, you have cliques, you have alliances, mm-hmm. So it's just watching each year, you know, they
3: form new alliances.
4: Yeah, form alliances, they kick people out, and they start, you know, they don't like others, whatever. So it really is an interesting, and the funniest thing is seeing how Julie Chen Mundez, you know, Julie Chen, from when she started, she looked like a news reporter on the very first season back in 2000, and it was so mechanical, and to where we are now, she looks like she's a fashion model. She looks she looks phenomenal, and the show has evolved.
3: Yeah, for any reality TV show to hit 1,000 episodes. That's crazy.
4: Big Brother, Survivor, all these shows, they evolve, they get better and better. Big Brother is a must watch. We love that show, so it's a good time. So congrats to them. Yeah.
2: Okay. Yep. All right, I'll check that one out.
4: You gotta check it out, yeah.
2: Ben Jones, the actor turned politician best known for his role as Cooter on the 70s, 80s show The Dukes of Hazzard, has passed away, according to his wife. She said Ben passed from a massive heart attack while eagerly awaiting the start of the Atlanta Braves game against the New York Yankees.
4: Oh, geez.
2: She writes, "Ben had the most amazing, rich, full life. He loved and was loved by so many. He will be missed. I loved him so, so much." Ben's former co-star, Tom Wopat, who played Luke Duke on the show, also paid tribute to the star via social media. May he rest in peace.
4: Yeah, Cooter had the garage. So he had the garage, and may he rest in peace.
2: On TV tonight, America's Got Talent, Judges Callbacks at 8 p.m. on NBC, Beat Shazam at 9 on Fox, the 21st season premiere of Hard Knocks at 9 p.m. on HBO, Training Camp with the Seattle Seahawks, the stand-up special, Rory Scovel's Show Must Go on Netflix.
3: And Cindy, we got one stuck in our head for the 6:30 hot topic. What song became your summer anthem?
2: I guess it's still that APT song, because that's the only one my daughter is still singing.
4: Rosé and Bruno Mars. Yeah,
3: That
4: was like probably right before summer, so it's a little bit, But
3: still, it got her through the entire summer.
4: I was saying Midnight Sun, Zara Larsson, who's playing the iHeartRadio Music Festival.
3: Choose in Texas was mine.
4: Oh, Ella Langley, huge. So
3: if you want to get in on the conversation, go to Q92 on Facebook, Q92 HB. 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
2: Finish each day and be done with it. You have done what you could. Remember, tomorrow is a new day. Have a great day, everyone, and remember to be kind.
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3: It's 74, getting to a high near 84, and the sun is going to try to peak out.
4: It is going to be a hot day today. 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All right, see here, 7 minutes away, 9 o'clock. 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
1: 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A partly sunny day today, about 86. Increasing clouds, 64 overnight. Tomorrow, look for some early morning showers and then becoming partly sunny. High tomorrow, 84. Partly sunny and 85 Thursday. I'm Jackie Murphy in the Hudson Valley Weather Center.
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0: the pick-me-up, bad dad joke, daily dose, and hot topic. 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

0: So I told Felicia this. She didn't know that I was an unofficial sixth member of NSYNC.
1: No.
0: Did you guys know that? The hair gives it away, right? Did you guys know that? I was the stand-in for Joey Fat One. I mean, Joey Fatone.
2: Leave him alone.
0: I'm kidding. But when I say unofficial member of NSYNC, because even the band didn't know it. It was just, I don't know.
1: Yeah, just in your head.
0: I think so. Me in the car singing. Yeah. So it's Q92. You got Chris, Felicia. It's Marino in the morning. 9:17. And look what the cat dragged in. We've got Tracy Trey.
1: Good morning.
0: Tips Tuesday. And she was just going on and on about how great the Mid-Hudson Bridge is.
1: Oh, yeah, it's wonderful. It's wonderful.
0: Yeah, I didn't get a chance to look at the recent traffic, but
1: it'll be good when it's done. Let's just say that.
0: When they finish all the repair. They got to do that because, you know, think about it. When they built that bad boy, you know, who knew that we'd have this many cars, the wear and tear on it and all that. But in all seriousness, we love Minoska and the whole crew, Chris, everybody at the Bridge Authority. They're really wonderful people, you know, and they're doing the best they can. They're trying to make it better. So, they're working hard on that. So, anyhow, across the bridge from where we are in beautiful Highland, there it is, CrossFit Mid-Hudson. 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And we do each week at this time, we get together with Tracy and just give you some inspiration, help guide you in your fitness goals and feeling better and all. And what do you want to talk about today?
1: So fitness starts with nutrition, right? So today we're going to talk about something that I've been seeing a lot of and noticing a lot of because it's summer and we're at barbecues. And so something I've been talking to, actually my kids' class, we talk about nutrition too in our kids' class.
0: Mm-hmm.
1: And one of the things we've been talking about is choose your condiments carefully. Right? So we tend to go to barbecues and we just load up everything with condiments. And so what I've been trying to teach them, which I think we know as adults, but sometimes we become complacent and we don't think about it, that's all sugar, right? Mm-hmm. Like every time we throw ketchup or barbecue sauce or ranch or all of those delicious, yummy things, that's really just loading up our food with like extra added sugar that we don't overly need. Mm-hmm. And it's actually also proven, especially in like our younger generation, is we start to like lose the taste for good food because we load it up with those things.
0: Mm.
1: And so what we've been trying to do with my kids, and like, you know, it's adults should think about it too, is like, do we really need that? Or is that just a habit of like that added extra sugar? So we've been so my kids' classes have been doing great about trying to lay off of that. And then in turn, how much we talk about how much better you feel when you don't load up with that extra sugar. And so like to my adult listeners, we think about in our coffee, we throw in the sugar on our everything we eat, we throw on the extra sugar. And so something that we think about is if we kind of peel that stuff back, that'll roll into the gym, right? Like we will feel better as we get into the gym if we kind of start to take off the little things that we become complacent. We don't overly mm-hmm. think about them as we do them. So nutrition doesn't always have to be like the big changes that we talk about. Sometimes it can sometimes just be like careful of the condiments. And now all of a sudden you're saving all of that when you're sitting down to eat and you will feel better when you're in the gym.
2: It almost reminds me of bread. Because a lot of people have started that where they get rid of the buns and all that. It's kind of like the same idea, is that you really don't need that. You just like it.
1: Yes. And it's like, you know, there's so many. And I will say, like, in our household, Adam is much better than I am about telling the kids, like, I spend a lot of time cooking this food. It tastes good as it is. You
0: right.
1: know, you don't need to be like dumping the ketchup on top of this food. It already tastes good. So I think, especially with our kids, you know, like it does start with the kids. If we kind of like, you know, you don't need to develop that love for ketchup. You can develop a love for like actually the hamburger without all the ketchup. Yeah. And it's good sometimes, but I feel like when you step back and watch, it does get a little carried away.
0: Well, kids from the 70s and 80s, like yours truly, will remember, like, I don't know, Schoolhouse Rock and all those old cartoons where they would, on Saturday morning in between the regular shows, they were educational. And there was one, there's a jingle that says, don't drown your food. And then, you know, I forget the next line, but how can you eat what you can't even see?
1: Yeah.
0: Don't drown your food.
1: Yeah.
0: So, like, and the point is, like, we were at the DS Home Services big party this past Friday, and Heather Castro was doing the catering, and her pulled pork, delicious, and I just put a little bit of barbecue, so not a lot, and I had a piece without it, and it really tastes great with the barbecue sauce,
1: mm-hmm. right?
0: But don't put a ton on there. So maybe a compromise.
1: Yeah,
0: Tracy,
1: no, I like this. Bring back the jingles, Chris. Yeah, we need to bring back those old jingles.
0: If you would have told me, I would have had it ready. Don't drown your food.
1: Don't drown your food. Yeah, and like, and we need to start teaching them younger. You know, like that's something that I feel so strongly about, obviously, because I have four young kids, but I also run the kids program. It's like we need to start teaching them. I think as you know, we kind of got lost in the nutrition part. Now now we need to bring it back to like the basics, just like the old, you know, like the olden days. Can I say that, Chris?
0: Yeah, sure. Thank you very much.
1: Because we're older. But yeah, I think we've kind of got off course a little bit. And I think bringing it back doesn't have to be an all or nothing.
2: No.
1: It just has to be little tiny improvements in making us aware.
2: And especially now with the millennials kind of having kids. Like, we're a 90 millennial kid. We had like purple ketchup, Dunkaroos.
1: Right.
2: We had all the sugary stuff thrown at us.
1: Yes.
2: So now it's trying to peel that back for our own
1: kids. Like, go natural. And especially, you know, like, we could even roll it into like the Hudson Valley this time of the year, like the farmers markets and all of the real natural things is like, and again, this very much ties into like the gym and healthy living, because it really starts that's where it starts.
2: At the table.
0: Found it for you.
1: Oh gosh, here we go.
0: Listen carefully. Here it is here.
3: I'm Lewis, the lifeguard, and happy to say I rescued a drowning potato today. They drowned it in sour cream. Oh, what a shame, 'cause food's so much better when it's practically plain. So don't drown your food in mayo, salt, ketchup, or goop. Yuck! It's no fun to eat what you can't even see. So don't drown your food.
2: That
1: is brilliant, Chris.
0: Isn't that great?
1: You just did that perfectly.
0: Don't drown your food, baby.
1: Yes, I love that. Way to tie it all in, Chris.
0: 1985.
2: Yay.
0: Yes.
2: We weren't even thought of
0: there
2: it.
0: You go. So if you love what you hear, I'm the oldest one in there. 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We're having fun and laughing and stuff. But this is really serious stuff. This is good stuff. Again, the goal here each and every time at this time is we try to give you tips and, you know, just guide you in your journey to feel good and look good.
1: And it starts with like 1% better every day, right? So if we give you this little tip and you become aware of it and you do something a little bit better tomorrow, that's what it's all about.
0: There you go.
1: A little bit better.
0: Love it. All right. How you been otherwise?
1: Great.
0: Good?
1: Yeah? Great. Yeah? Yes. Yeah. Love sometimes.
0: We keep saying it's an extra week because, you know, we keep saying because Labor Day's late this year. Yes.
1: Oh, that's right. But my kids actually are one of the school districts that go back to school before.
0: What?
2: Oh.
1: Yes.
0: Oh,
1: I'm
0: man.
1: Not complaining.
0: All right. At 9:24. We'll take a quick break. Get the latest on the ride around the valley forecast from HudsonValleyWeather.com. Bieber's in there. Whitney from the 80s. And Vegas is what it's all about. That keyword. Lucky's the keyword. If you haven't done it yet, text it to 200-200. 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
1: It's about 75 out there. Give you a high of 84. The sun is trying.
0: Let's give it a shot. Get that sun out there for you. The Dose up next with Cindy. What's on TV tonight? We'll cover all that after Whitney. It's Q92. Good morning.

0: better work.
1: While you work, we're dishing dirt and spilling the tea. It's the Daily Dose on Marino in the Morning, Q92.
2: Good morning, everyone. Today is Tuesday, August 11th, and it is National Sons and Daughters Day, which brings parents and their children together for quality time. On this day, be with the joys of your life.
3: So why are we here?
4: I
3: love you guys.
4: Yeah, why are we working? No, but in all seriousness, isn't every day Sons and Daughters Day? I mean,
3: I guess this is a day to really focus on quality time.
4: You're right. No, you get caught up in all the other stuff you're doing, you know, work and, you know, just bills and all that stuff. Take a minute to remember, like you said, Cindy, the joys of your life, you know?
2: Absolutely. Mm-hmm. All right. There's lots to get to. In 2020, Brad Pitt was publicly thanking Bradley Cooper for helping him get sober. Oh. Cut to 2026, and Brad is drinking again. In the new Esquire interview, he says, quote, "I was sober for 7 years, and then I got back off the wagon in a more restrained manner. I got overconfident a couple times, went, yep, nope, not good for me, not in big quantities." He adds, quote, "I can have a few glasses of wine, but I can't have a lot. I have to be professional about it." Asked what brought him back to the drink, he said, quote, "Family stuff." We could leave it at that. Jeez, you think?
4: You think all the stories we've been saying, you know, between all the kids dropping his last name and all this other stuff and Angelina and wow.
3: Yeah, he should maybe call Bradley again.
4: Yeah, he needs to.
2: Call him up.
4: Yeah, mm-hmm. Yeah, Hangover Part 4.
3: Oh, no.
4: I don't know.
2: There you go. The summer reality hit show Big Brother is celebrating its 1,000th episode. Ooh. In a big way. The episode airs on August 27th, and it will be live and 90 minutes long. Former house guests will return based on fan votes, and the show will look back on special moments from 26 years of Big Brother. That will be followed by the BB blockbuster and a live eviction. More details will be dropped closer to the air date. You guys watch?
4: Oh, yeah.
3: Not really.
4: Do you watch, Cindy?
2: No, I don't. I've never seen it.
4: Okay.
2: Not even once.
4: So me, my wife, my 15-year-old, and my 9-year-old. So sometimes they drop the B word a lot.
3: Yeah.
4: So that's the only thing that we don't like. But, you know, what do you know? It really is a social experiment.
3: It is.
4: Having people, like, you know, even I'll say it, in our little building here, you have cliques, you have alliances, mm-hmm. So it's just watching each year, you know, they
3: form those new alliances.
4: Yeah, form alliances, they kick people out, and they start, you know, they don't like others, whatever. So it's really is an interesting, and the funniest thing is seeing how Julie Chen Mundez, you know, Julie Chen, from when she started, she looked like a news reporter on the very first season back in 2000, and it was so mechanical, and to where we are now, she looks like she's a fashion model. She looks she looks phenomenal, and the show has evolved.
3: Yeah, for any reality TV show, hit 1,000 episodes. That's crazy.
4: Big Brother, Survivor, all these shows, they evolve, they get better and better. Big Brother is a must watch. We love that show, so it's a good time. So congrats to them. Yeah.
2: Okay. Yep. All right, I'll check that one out.
4: You gotta check it out, yeah.
2: Ben Jones, the actor turned politician best known for his role as Cooter on the 70s, 80s show The Dukes of Hazzard, has passed away, according to his wife. She said Ben passed from a massive heart attack while eagerly awaiting the start of the Atlanta Braves game against the New York Yankees.
4: Oh, geez.
2: She writes, "Ben had the most amazing, rich, full life. He loved and was loved by so many. He will be missed. I loved him so, so much." Ben's former co-star, Tom Wopat, who played Luke Duke on the show, also paid tribute to the star via social media. May he rest in peace.
4: Yeah, Cooter had the garage. So he had the garage, and yeah, may he rest in peace.
2: On TV tonight, America's Got Talent, Judges Callbacks at 8 p.m. on NBC, Beat Shazam at 9 on Fox, the 21st season premiere of Hard Knocks at 9 p.m. on HBO, Training Camp with the Seattle Seahawks, the stand-up special, Rory Scovel, Show Must Go on Netflix.
3: And Cindy, we got one stuck in our head for the 6:30 hot topic. What song became your summer anthem?
2: I guess it's still that APT song, because that's the only one my daughter is still singing.
4: Rosé and Bruno Mars. Yeah,
3: That
4: was like probably right before summer, so it's a little bit, but.
3: But still, it got her through the entire summer.
4: I was saying Midnight Sun, Zara Larsson, who's playing the iHeartRadio Music Festival.
3: Choose in Texas was mine.
4: Oh, Ella Langley, huge. So
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2: Finish each day and be done with it. You have done what you could. Remember, tomorrow is a new day. Have a great day, everyone, and remember to be kind.
4: We shall. Cindy, 947.
3: It is 76 and to a high near 84.
4: All right. Enjoy your Tuesday. Tomorrow on the show, we're going to play Facts or Fertilizer.
3: Yes.
4: As I believe we have more Splashdown Beach
3: that
4: tickets.
3: We do.
4: We're
3: going to
4: do that. Well, yeah, I got to make it fit. So it's going to be
0: Facts
4: or
0: Fertilizer.
4: There we go.
3: Yeah,
4: thank
3: there
4: you,
3: he
4: Luke.
3: Is.
4: Thank you, Luke Wilson.
3: That's where all our budget went.
4: I paid a lot of money for that. So that'll be tomorrow after 7, after 8. I want to thank all of our friends for the show today. We ask you to please stop by and see them. Michael's Appliance Center, DS Home Services, The Curry Estate, Dr. Silverman and New Beginnings Plastic and Reconstructive Surgery, TEG Federal Credit Union, The Great Movies, LowerPrices.com Interview Lounge.
3: Yes, but you can check them out at the Roosevelt in Hyde Park, the Lyceum in Red Hook, or the Cinema in New Paltz. And in the lounge today, we had Tracy from CrossFit Mid-Hudson. She talked about nutrition and not to drown your food in condiments.
4: Yeah, don't drown your food, okay? William A. Smith and Son Insurance for the bad dad joke, and our overall show sponsor, Sam Pack, Casey, Jed, Sue, Debbie, the whole team there at the RTA store, supplying home cabinetry and creating family moments since 2009.
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4: 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We'll see you mañana.

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0: Cause I gotta have faith. 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

0: 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Thank you for enjoying the music as your workday continues. Richard Marx, Justin Timberlake coming up after Alex Warren. Here's Ordinary.
1: They say the holy water's watered down, and this town's lost its faith. Our colors will fade.

This is Q92 with the 80s to now. Sam Smith confirming, yep, engaged. And how fun is this? To a fashion designer. That would be fun. Here, stay with me.

0: me.
1: Today's variety of the 80s to now, Q92. So what is something highly unusual that is rolling around in your car with you right now, Cindy?
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1: 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Hey, you do you.
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Feeling good with Q92. 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

0: Feeling good with the 80s to now on Q92. Ladies, sometimes we have to do some interesting things when you're fresh into a new relationship. And sometimes that means leaving things behind. Alicia, what do you do?
1: I didn't want to go full toothbrush. I thought that was a little too much. So right. I just left a hair tie on his bathroom sink.
0: Uh-huh.
1: And, you know, I just wanted to make sure he wasn't dating anyone else. Mm-hmm. So if a girl saw it, like, she would have known.
0: That is literally how I caught one of my exes. All of my stuff that was normally out was put away in a drawer. And I was like, oh, here's a clue.
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1: And just like that, you're into your Tuesday afternoon, already past 12 o'clock. And if you do actually still take a lunch break, now's a good time to get up, move around, grab some water, stretch a bit. We're here with the music. It's Cyndi Lauper and Time After Time.

0: It's Q92, and you can find us on Facebook at Q92. Whether you're trying to build muscle or feel fuller, longer, and lose some weight, or just kind of dealing with life as it is, sometimes you need to add a little extra protein into your day, which is what I'm trying to do right now. And I just came across this really great idea. I know I'm late to the party, but it's Proffy. Do you know what Proffy is? It's like taking like a chocolate protein powder and using that in your coffee, like instead of milk. And that way you get like a big boost of protein and flavor your coffee at the same time.
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1: His romantic tour, currently touring through Europe, and just judging the photos alone, he is eating his way through Italy, and I'm very jealous. 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

This is Q92 with the 80s to now. You have to admit, the part of your brain that stores song lyrics, pretty impressive place. Feel free to keep singing along with Poison. It's Every Rose Has Its Thorn.

0: Today's variety of the 80s to now. Q92. Someone came up with the happy marriage rule, and it's called the 2-2-2 rule. How does that sound to you? The first two means a date night every 2 weeks. The second two stands for a weekend away every 2 months. And the third two means a full week away every 2 years. Sounds pretty doable, right?
1: That is amazing.
0: I mean, I wouldn't be mad at it.
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As we head past 1 o'clock on your Tuesday afternoon, the workday continues with great music. Michael Jackson this hour, Adele, and Tears for Fears. Everybody wants to rule the world, not me. Nope. Do not want that pressure.

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3: 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Such a pure idea.

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It may seem like she's laying low in her housewife era, but she's always up to something. 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

0: Q92. So I have a friend who's about to become a parent for the first time, and she was asking for advice from a few of us in the crew. And I'm like, girl, I can give you advice, but it all changes when you are in the game. Like, what was the first parenting rule that you broke?
1: Bribery.
0: Yes.
1: I found bribing my son with toys and candy usually works to get him to behave. I always thought I'd never have to use it, but here we are.
0: Oh, yeah. And they've got it figured out, too.
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1: I'm Jeff Stevens. If you think groceries are really expensive, which many are, there could be some alternatives I'll tell you about coming up in about 6 minutes.

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1: Eurythmics and Sweet Dreams on this Tuesday afternoon. I'm Jeff Stevens. Well, we all know how expensive a trip to the grocery store has become. A new price report say average grocery prices are up 30% since 2020. A basket, basically a basic basket of groceries that cost $50 in 2020 costs around $65 now. Coffee is up 110%. Beef is up 60%. The poll says most of us are looking for foods that won't spoil and will fill our bellies for less. We're buying more white rice and potatoes. Local farmers markets are a nice alternative, too, to grocery store prices. And there are some great ones here in our area that will help you save some money on fresh produce and other items. And many people are starting their own gardens.
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I'm Jeff Stevens. 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

Q92, the Hudson Valley's 80s to now. Tuesday afternoon with Jeff Stevens. Are you a food snob? Maybe about a particular food? Yeah, let me know in the talkback, Mike, on the iHeartRadio app. What food are you totally a snob about? I'm going

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1: Louis Capaldi on this Tuesday, August 11th. I'm Jeff Stevens. All right, Kim, would you say there is a food that you are totally a snob about?
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1: All right, so you are a food snob about sushi. I've actually heard that before. Let me know on the Talkback mic on the iHeartRadio app.
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Q92, the Hudson Valley's 80s to now. I'm Jeff Stevens. Well, I've talked about this before, but I saw the first Halloween displays and decorations over the 4th of July weekend. So if you think that's too early, people are actually already putting out. Well, I'll tell you coming up in about 7 minutes.

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1: Shaboozy with a bar song on this Tuesday afternoon. I'm Jeff Stevens. Well, if you thought seeing Halloween stuff over the 4th of July was too early, how about the folks that are skipping straight to Christmas? Two of its giant holiday decorations at Home Depot have already sold out. The hot items are an 8.5-foot Santa carrying a lantern and an equally massive reindeer pulling a sleigh. Both of them set you back about $300, and shoppers online are complaining they missed their chance to grab one. Why? Well, I don't know, because it was July or August. The good news is Home Depot will likely restock them. The bad news is apparently the countdown to Christmas has officially begun. You know, we're about, what, 4.5 months away and already selling out of Christmas stuff.
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0: It is the Bad Dad Joke. 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
1: You did?
0: Yeah, it was soda pressing.
1: Oh, jeez.

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You can find us on Facebook at Q92. I'm Jeff Stevens. As the afternoon rolls on, you still have another chance to win $1,000 in the trip to Vegas. 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

Q92, I'm Jeff Stevens. 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

0: This is Q92 with the 80s to now. New Kids on the Block and the Right Stuff get you moving on this Tuesday afternoon. I'm Jeff Stevens. All right, let me know in the talkback mic on the iHeartRadio app. Angie, what food are you totally a snob about?
1: I have become very, very snobbish and bougie with my coffee. Of course, I watch all the videos online and have ordered all the stuff, so I'm in here making my own cold foam, and I think I'm the best barista there is.
0: You are not alone as far as being a snob about coffee. I mean, there's some coffees you just got to have it, and you might even only have one or two, and like you said, it might be your very own coffee that is the best.
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2: 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Yes, you don't want the TSA talking to your kids about this. I'll tell you what it is coming up in 7 minutes.

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1: It's perfect from Ed Sheeran. I'm Jeff Stevens. Well, a TSA rule is leaving kids in tears at airport security checkpoints. Hopefully you haven't experienced this firsthand, but the TSA officers are taking their Nido squishy toys from carry-ons during screenings because they're filled with gel. They have to be 3.4 ounces or less to be allowed through, right? The problem is most parents aren't aware of the rules, so they don't know to pack the Nidos in their checked luggage so they're not taken away. And since the toys are small and portable, a lot of kids try to bring them in to play with on flights. If they get taken away, not easily replaceable, right? You could spend weeks trying to find them. They're often sold out online and in stores. So if your kiddos are into Nidos and you've got a flight coming up, pack that in the checked luggage and you'll be okay.
2: 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With throwbacks from the 80s and 90s. Every breath
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1: It's Taylor Swift on this Tuesday afternoon. I'm Jeff Stevens with some good news about a situation that could have ended badly.
2: I need some good news, baby. Feels like the world's going crazy. Give me some good news, baby. Give it to me.
1: Good news time. We head to Seattle last week. A college student with previous lifeguard experience rescued three girls who were struggling in the water during Seattle's Seafair Festival. Lily brought two girls to shallow water, then returned for the third girl who was unconscious and tangled in a buoy rope and kept her head above water until she regained consciousness.
3: They were already bobbing up and down trying to get breaths, and the one of the girls was actually drowning the others in order to breathe, and that's when I knew I had to jump in.
1: Oh, Lily, college student. A UC Davis student who hopes to join the Navy was later recognized by Seafair administrators, invited to their gala, and received a special view of the Blue Angels demonstration for her heroic efforts.
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1: I'm Jeff Stevens. I always love when this list comes out. Gen Z workers only understanding about 5 of the 24 common phrases used in workplaces. You know, the workplace jargon that we all get tired of hearing. I'll tell you what some of them are coming up in about 7 minutes. Here's Justin Bieber.

0: Q92.
1: There's Whitney and How Will I Know on this Tuesday evening. I'm Jeff Stevens. Well, according to a new survey, Gen Z workers only understood about 5 of the 24 common phrases used in the workplace. You know, the workplace jargon that just gets so repetitive and old, corporate lingo that confuses most of people, but especially Gen Z. Some of the top ones that confuse Generation Z: in the pipeline. You know what? Let's get that in the pipeline. All that means is basically, let's just make sure everybody knows about it, right? Push the envelope. Gen Z's like, what does push the envelope mean? That means just, you know, pushing something maybe to a little further than you might have. I don't know what push the envelope actually means. Let's take this offline. That means let's not discuss it in front of everyone and let's just go have a discussion on the side. Move the needle stumped a lot of workers as well. That just basically means you're kind of stuck. So let's try to move the needle in a positive direction. Why do I know all these? Well, because they get used all the time, right? Only 18% of the employees and 15% of Generation Z understood it meant to make a noticeable difference or have a significant impact. So the bottom line is, you know, sometimes the corporate jargon can be a little overwhelming and we don't understand it.
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0: 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I'm Jeff Stevens. Hang in there. We have three more chances for you to win your way to Vegas, that amazing trip to our iHeartRadio Music Festival, and score $1,000 on top. 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

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I'm Jeff Stevens. Let me know on the TalkBack mic on the iHeartRadio app, what food are you totally a snob about?

0: The Hudson Valley's 80s to now, Q92, stargazing from Miles Smith. Hope you're having a great Tuesday evening. I'm Jeff Stevens. All right, is there some sort of food that you are totally a snob about? Let me know in the Talkback mic on the iHeartRadio app.
1: Oh, a food I'm totally a snob about is actually like baguettes and bread. Mm. If it's like mealy and too hard, that's just disgusting. I need something with a soft center that crunches, falls apart, so good.
0: Yeah, that's true. I try to be healthy and limit the amount of bread that I eat, but I do love bread and rolls and stuff like that so much. But if I'm going to have one, it better be a good one.
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2: Hello, this is Josiah. 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
1: 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Glad to play Take on Me for you. 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
1: There's Grenade for Bruno Mars. I'm Jeff Stevens. Well, it's Tuesday, August 11th, but starting tomorrow, the heavens are going to be putting on a show. It's the Perseid meteor shower reaching its peak tomorrow and Thursday. So the best time to watch is going to be overnight Wednesday the 12th through Thursday the 13th. New moon will offer darker skies. Also tomorrow is a parade of planets. So if it is clear, it is going to be gorgeous. Jupiter, Mercury, Mars, Uranus, Saturn, Neptune, all appearing in the morning sky before sunrise. Of course, best to use a telescope to see them all. So hoping for clear skies, that would be the morning of August 12th, tomorrow.
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1: I'm Jeff Stevens with three more chances to win your way to Vegas. 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
1: Olivia Dean and Man I Need, one of the biggest songs of the year. I'm Jeff Stevens. Krispy Kreme getting an early jump on fall with an autumn seasonal collection arriving today. You may have seen it already today all across the country at Krispy Kreme. The lineup includes new maple cheesecake and cafe mocha donuts. Wow. 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And mid-August, still feeling a little early for pumpkin spice, Krispy Kreme is beating Starbucks and Dunkin' to the season by more than a week. Starbucks rolls out their pumpkin spice latte and their new drinks on August 25th. And Krispy Kreme, they're on it as of today.
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keeping you company on a Talk About It Tuesday night. Do you want to talk about your heart, who you love and why you love them? 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Are you going off to college, or are you sending your baby girl or your son off to college? 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Call me and tell me, and then I will find the perfect song that echoes those sentiments, and I'll play it for you right here.

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1: Tracy, what can I do for you?
2: Delilah, I was wondering if you could play a song for me and my boyfriend tonight.
1: So what's his name?
2: His name is Frankie. I've had really bad failed relationships in the past with nothing but bad guys. And I've known him since I was a little girl. And we've been friends ever since. And we worked together in the same establishment. And one night we had a party to go to and he asked me to go. And we were only going to go as friends, but then things took a different turn.
1: Happened and he arranged it so you could go alone together.
2: Yes. Mm-hmm. And we've been hitting it off ever since. We've been dating for almost 2 months, and it's been just wonderful. And he's just the best person that's ever happened to me.

here on Q92. Tonight's Delilah's Dilemma is from Liza. She says, my Delilah's Dilemma is that I can't seem to get over the fact that my ex-husband has moved on and now has a new life. Sure, we had some problems, but I was willing to stick it out. I was willing to make it work for our kids' sake. But my husband decided he didn't want to be married to me any longer. He said he loved me, but he wasn't in love with me, and he left us. Not only did he leave our family, he fell in love and remarried within a year of our divorce. I'm not convinced he wasn't seeing her beforehand. Now he and his wife have a daughter and a baby on the way. He's tried to stay close to the two children we had together, but I am so hurt and so angry that I don't want him or his new wife around my children. I know they're his kids as well, but I feel like he doesn't deserve them. He doesn't deserve their love because of what he has done to us by leaving us. He could have stayed. He could have made our marriage work. He could have continued to be a family, but instead he just ended it and left. When he has our kids over to his new house, I freak out the entire time they're gone and call my teenage daughter to find out if she's okay, what they're doing. Is this normal? Now that he has a child and a baby on the way, I realize there's no real way for us to reconcile or put our family back together, but I can't seem to get over this rage I constantly feel inside. Any advice? Sincerely, Liza. Liza, Liza, Liza, I will have my answer to you next. You're listening to Delilah.

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sister-in-law is a pain in the patootie. Here's what you do. You set a boundary. You don't expect your husband to set a boundary. You set the boundary. If you load the dishwasher and she fixes it, turn around and say, you know what? Since you're not happy with the way I load the dishwasher, I'm not going to load the dishwasher from now on. You can do it. And then you let it go. If she starts to insert herself in your trips to the grocery store, you say, no, I need a little time alone. I will see you when I get back. And then you get in your car and you leave. You have to set boundaries. Get the book Boundaries by Dr. Cloud and Dr. Townsend. That will help you far more than anything I have to say. And good luck.

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1: A Tuesday night underway. Welcome aboard. Hello to all the newcomers out there. And here's what this show is all about if you've just joined us. I take your calls, I read your emails and your letters and your text messages, and then I try to find the perfect song that goes with your situation. A song that'll help you to connect heart to heart with the ones you love. That's what I do each and every night right here. Thanks for letting me be a part of your night. You're listening to Delilah.
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2: Michelle, thank you for calling. This is Delilah. What can I do for you?
3: Hey, I'm chaperoning a trip with my church youth group, and we just all want to tell you hey and tell you that we love you.
2: Well, thank you. How many folks are on this youth group trip people thing?
3: We got about 47.
2: 47 kids?
3: Yeah, pretty much.
2: Yeah, teenagers?
3: Uh-huh. Yeah, between 12 and, well, pretty much 12 all the way up to like 20.
2: And you're one of the chaperones. God bless you, Michelle.
3: Yeah.
2: But since it's a church youth group, at least they're not singing 99 bottles of beer on the wall.
3: Yes, yes.
2: Yeah, maybe 99 bottles of soda pop on the wall.
3: Yeah, that sounds better.
2: So are we in a bus? Are we carpooling it? Are we in a multitude of vans? How are we making the trip?
3: Well, we're in a bus, and we're also in a van.
2: Spilling out from the bus into the van.
3: Yes, ma'am.
2: And you're saying, stop throwing spit wads. Stop it.
3: Pretty much. That's the way it's been.
2: Oh, God bless you. You are a brave woman.
3: Yeah.
2: What can I play for you tonight?
3: Actually, we were hoping you would pick us out a song.
2: I will do that for you. Give them all my love and tell them I'm very proud of them for standing up for their faith.
3: Okay, I will.
2: Bye-bye.
3: Thanks so much for talking to us.

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1: 5 till 10 a.m. It's Marino in the Morning and upbeat variety with the 80s to now, only on Q92.